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2: 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Ladies and gentlemen, I'm clean to the meeting, all right? I'm in a fucking building.
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Our reality's always on the first plane. 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Some sand star like dust, but a liquor refuse. Try to find an issue, miscomprehension initials. 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I'm already ready to cut my breath. Am I strong enough to use my chest? Cause that

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Can't you understand, oh my little girl?

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1: 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Only know you love her when you let her go. 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

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Alright. 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Only hate the roads when you're missing home. Only know you love her when you let her go. You said that pussy man, so why'd you let it go? It's such a hoe.